like about 5'8", like especially at 59, probably like 500. First traumatic injury, 121 First Street, across the Ewing Town Road, back 2209.

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1: Hello.
2: Okay, James Drive.

Responding, paramedic 500. Paramedic 500, the road response to a traumatic injury. 121 First Street, cross street at Ewing Town Road. It's an 11-year-old male with a laceration to the head, bleeding's being controlled.

0: 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Responding squad 5. 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
0: 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So now for response for a sick person, 24 Sherman Way, Cross Street at Ellicott Drive. So 73-year-old male is advising he had a toe amputated 2 weeks ago, has a fever, chills, and complaining of toe pain.

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0: 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The Black, Audi 27.
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0: point, she calls herself.
1: Northbound, 305,
0: San Marcos attack.
2: 10-4.

0: 20, see cars now. Good. South of 305. We'll leave the sky on through New York. Lima Victor, uniform 8039, so I'm Black Thunder.
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1: Good.
0: The 911 call spotting in the area of 50 and Tiny Narrows. The 911 caller, there was a language barrier. All I could get was that he hit something, got a flat tire, and ran into the guardrail.

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0: Skyway 3 New York, west of Sing, S-I-N-D-H, first of Sandeep, S-A-N-D-E-E-P, date of birth 4/24/1996.
1: Simple.

0: Amarillo, Tony Hughes.
1: Got it.
0: Want to check is negative on the same subject. Driver's license is showing valid, expiring April 2029.
1: Yeah.
0: Put it on the car if you need it.

0: sitting in the West 22, clear to copy for an accident.
1: Good.
0: It's going to be 3-1 in the area of Piney Narrows. We received 2 calls. They haven't provided information. There was a language barrier. Male subject advised he hit something, got a flat tire, and then ran into the guardrail.
1: Careful.

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Paramedic 400, MS3, G5. Motor vehicle collision with rollover, 301 southbound, the area to welcome center. Taxi 2217.

Additional response from Rescue Box 580, permit 400, motor vehicle collision, rollover, 301 southbound, the area of Welcome Center, TAC 3, 2217.

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1: Responding, EMS 3.
0: Paramedic 500 responding.
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3: Paramedic 400, Paramedic 500, EMS 3. 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
1: Go ahead.
0: Southbound 301 just before the Welcome Center Drive. There's a truck trailer pulled over on the right shoulder. I cannot tell if there was a car in the woods or not. I'm going north now to come back south.
1: Copy.

0: 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Victor 94, Papa Golf Tango, it's a black Acura.
1: You guys are black Acura?
0: That's right.
2: Rescue Box 580, T5's arrived. Current report, 301 southbound, surprise to the rest area. Single vehicle roll over in the woods. T5 with Hayden Road Command, 2324.
3: Squad 4 command, do you want us to come northbound in the southbound lane or go all the way up to 405 to come back?
4: Right now you're going to have to do 405 and come south. It's not shut down. Squad 5, pull up about there, like 500. 500, move up a little bit.

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1: That's correct.
0: Silver Gold Runner. Five, six, yes,
2: everybody's out of the vehicle.
0: Okay. Command, command. 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
3: Mr. Box 580, command zone station, 5 units, paramedic 400 and 500, all units will be available, 2226. 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
1: 10-4.
0: Command engine 55, take a blocking position behind the last deputy vehicle.
3: Copy. 20-12.
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0: Paramedic 500 Queen, you can cancel EMS 3 and Paramedic 400.
1: Received. 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
0: We're direct, thank you.
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0: Right. 34, she does have an ethics check delivered in the public, just 43, but he's not with us.

0: for the West 22, go ahead. It's going to be a minute on the left side with PCS Laterna.
1: Yeah, 7395, Bethel Bravo, 7161, it's on a silver ID, Elantra.
0: I copy 5, Hotel Bravo.
1: 7161.
0: 10-4.

0: Aiden Command of Queen Anne. Paramedic evaluating a single patient in a rollover in the rain. Correction. Holding company 5 minutes.
1: Okay, Command, holding company 5 minutes, 2030.

0: 4. I'm not seeing any damage from the 1050. It's just a flat tire on the bridge.
1: Town 4.
2: So, what do you should reach yourself?
1: As soon as I get logged in.
2: So, just rise over there, please.
1: Town 4.

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0: Loss of Owens, O-W-E-N-S, first of Anthony. It's either a middle name of Junior or he is a Junior. Date of birth 9/13/1986. It's going to be a 1 mile, Maryland.

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0: 29, copy, case number. S 29, you also have ELV towing coming.
1: Can you repeat the last six? I'm sorry.
0: Repeating, 020508.

0: 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We've got a single vehicle, 10-15 PD only, Main Street at Duke. Vehicle struck some kind of wire, wrapped it around the underside of his vehicle, and it's disabled now.
1: Center row, I'm coming from Mason Branch, so I can start that way.
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1: That's where we're at.
0: 874.
1: 74.
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0: 613 for Waters Town, near on Main Street, near Duke Street. Blue Box 13, Alerting Engine 12, the wires down. Near Main Street and Duke Street, TAC 30, 2256.
1: And Team S15, Jason Warren Direct, now fire boards being alerted for the area of that accident for wires down.
0: Team Direct. Engine 14, the bomb response for wires down. It's going to be Main Street and Duke.

0: Street. Received an original call, stipulated that Philippi had debris wrapped around his vehicle, under his vehicle. Was given an MST. He just called back and advised that there's wires down in the roadway now.
1: Chief 10, respond, I'm direct.
0: Responding, Chief 10.

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3: 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Just a heads up, carry further down around 88, closer to the low 400.
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1: That's 13-10-4.
2: That's 17-7-1, leave them wherever you are with it. We're going to be west of 6th Street.
1: That's 17-10-4.

0: 17 Terrell. There is no visible damage to any of the poles in the area. You can just mark this as a roadway hazard. Driver was provided the incident number. We'll be clear.
1: 10-4.

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1: Right.
0: Tell the vehicle, I'll be part of the scene, route to the Merrick Woodruff.
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1: Couple.

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0: Lima 04, Grand Chevy, I believe.

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Comes back to William Hemsley from 425 Wild Island Road in Queenstown.

0: sempre diciamo.
1: Yes.
0: I'm in contact with the homeowner. Everything is Ocean King here. I'll be clear.
1: Okay. That's my field.
0: You can clear up the 29 spiral golf team.
1: Okay.

Mailbox 149, 10 radio problem, 5 3 4 3 5 3 5 3 5 3 5 3 5 3 5 3 5 3 5 3 5 3 5 3 5 3 5 3 5 3 5 3 5 3 5 3 5 3 5 3 5 3 5 3 5 3 5 3 5 3 5 3 5 3 5 3 5 3 5 3 5 3 5 3 5 3 5 3 5 3 5 3 5 3 5 3 5 3 5 3 5 3 5 3 5 3 5 3 5 3 5 3 5 3 5 3 5 3 5 3 5 3 5 3 5 3 5 3 5 3 5 3 5 3 5 3 5 3 5 3 5 3 5 3 5 3 5 3 5 3 5 3 5 3 5 3 5 3 5 3 5 3 5 3 5 3 5 3 5 3 5 3 5 3 5 3 5 3 5 3 5 3 5 3 5 3 5 3 5 3 5 3 5 3 5 3 5 3 5 3 5 3 5 3 5 3 5

Trevor Maitland, and I'm going to be about the response for bleeding problems. 503 Broad Creek Drive, Cross Street, Chesapeake Drive. Caller's revising. It's going to be a 72-year-old male who has COPD and is in respiratory distress.

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0: 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I'm going to stop the alarm. 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

Mailbox 41, annual tour, permanent 400, respond for abdominal pains, 315 Tidwell Avenue, Unit B is in Bravo. Respond on 52, stage prior, 258.

0: 36, and I rolled the...
1: Good.
0: I found the deer, and it's right next to the fences of Northbrook, but it doesn't look injured to the point that it needs to be dispatched. I think it just got knocked around. I'll be clear.
1: 10-4. Foreigner is running.
2: Responding, currently 400. Number 400, moving an alpha response for abdominal pains, 315 Kidwell Avenue, Unit B, then Bravo, Cross Street, Queen Anne Circle Drive, Green Street, responding 30-year-old female, has apparently taken some drugs and now is having stomach pain. We have PD on scene, stage prior. Number 400, PD is advised you can proceed in upon arrival.
1: 400, okay.

0: thank you very much, partner.
1: Right.
0: CBD is advised that you're going to need a stair chair. The patient has not taken any substances. She's going through withdrawal.
1: Right.

0: South Union's copy for a call.
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1: Go ahead.
0: 952 Lima 06.
1: 10-4.

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1: Good.
0: The registered owner has an alcohol restriction and is on probation supervised release status.
1: Is there any way we can try to get hello? Try to get a phone number for registered owner. I'm just going to check the area, see if anybody's on foot.

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1: That's a negative.
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0: 17.
1: Was the caller calling from 1103 Low Creek?
0: That's correct. Number 5 email, please, her name's Tanya.
1: Definitely.
0: She did speak to the subject. I put the sound X in the card.

0: Thank you, it's going to be a primary response from Fieldsville. 1103 is Little Creek Road. MST is on scene with a vehicle that rolled over. I advise they just need to, because there's fuel leaking from the vehicle.
1: We made contact with the caller. She's advising he was picked up by someone in a white pickup truck.
2: 10-4, I sent you a picture to your phone.

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0: 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The vehicle struck the pole.
1: Good.
0: It'll be a DPL 27734 over 14588.
1: Sound for, do you need us to make contact with them tonight and have them respond?
0: It doesn't appear to have any damage, but in case it knocked out something on the transformer area, well, at least we have it.
1: Sound for.
0: Fire board's on scene.
1: 10-4.
0: Rescue on scene.
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0: 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If you could just mark on the card the caller positively identified the registered owner as the driver.
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1: Fire.
0: Is the vehicle upright or any special equipment in this?
1: No, it's just on its side.
0: 10-4.

0: 曾经。As well as his active parole and probation information, they're showing an address of 132 Bay Drive in Stevensville.
1: M4, 15 Ocean King here, I'll swing by and check it out.
0: Sounds good.

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0: I think your respondent 221. The subject that lives there just called 911 because she didn't get to the door fast enough before the police left.
1: I'll go make contact with her.
0: 10-4.

0: 17 Several. Can you copy 28 for now?
1: Good.
0: 9 Charlie Zulu 1061. White Fox truck.
1: What was the last number?
0: 1.
1: Pam 4, that's going to belong to a William Crook and a Nicholas Crook. 132 Bay Drive.

0: Center Mile 17, Julie Easter.
1: That's right.
0: Queen Anne's is currently 1021 with Cullen Crook trying to report his vehicle stolen.
1: Yeah, that figures.

0: S-15-10-4, Santa Clara 17, your radio still secure.
1: That's right.
0: The deputy is still 1021 with him, keeping him on the phone. He wants you to call his cell phone number, figure out what to do. Is that a copy?
1: Go ahead with it.
0: It's going to be Deputy Sullivan, 443-989-8972, repeating 443-989-8972.
2: You'll be under.

0: 15, Carol.
1: Go ahead.
0: Did you get the caller information?
1: The only thing I had was the numbers from that one on in the first thing of Tonga.
0: Copy, Mail 28, see it goes back to you.
1: Good.
0: Golf Charlie 5064.

0: Hi, Christine. She may have been saying Talia on the phone. There was a slight language barrier.
1: That's right. No vehicle come back to this address, though.
0: That's correct.
1: Okay, for all my contacts, future time.
0: And of course.
1: Just print that out. Hold it for me. Thank you.
0: And of course.
1: At 70, no answer at the 132 Bay Drive.
0: And of course.

0: phone number that I was given for where the Mr. Cullen can currently be reached at was incorrect. Can you copy the correct number for me to give to your troopers?
1: Go ahead.
0: He called in with 443-239-0571.
1: 10-4.

0: is the most offensive vehicle. They're clear. They hold on that vehicle to lie. Make contact with the subject.
1: 10-4. His phone number's in the card.
0: Table.

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0: Is it valid?
1: Tags expired 2027.

214, it's 12-3-1, respond for a lift assist, 214 Pier 1 Road, apartment 280, attack 30742. Local box 14, fire alarm activation, 232 Jessica Lynn Avenue.

0: Quincy, foreign for the owner company, asking us to cancel. They advised that they spoke with someone on scene. They were just cooking and gave proper passcode. Your discretion.
1: Okay. Okay, Mr. Lab, and put me on payroll one.
0: Put in all station one personnel. This is Roger Alert for Jessica Lynn Avenue for Chief One of the alarm company. 0744.
2: What are you responding?
0: Responding Chief One, permit 100. First sponsor, left assist, 214 Pier 1 Road, permit 280. 100 pound female. Fell. No injury.

0: Mr. Starr in the Pier 1 room.
1: Utility 1, what's your traffic?
0: 3.
1: Utility 1, it's an offer response for a lift assist, 214 Pier 1 route, number 280, 100 pound female, reportedly not injured.

0: permanent slot available from Steve Christmas to someone.
1: Thank you for the monitor available. 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

0: 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It's going to be on the center of the road side right before the intersection.
1: Center of the road.

0: 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Engine 32, Rescue 3, Hamels 3, Paramedic 300, Chiefs 3. NBC with entries. Route 50 westbound. In the area center, over. TAC 3340.
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0: 17 with injuries, around 50 at the intersection for 213. Sheriff's office on location now. Two vehicles involved. It was a female, had a medical emergency, collided with another.
1: Okay.
0: Alright, Sheriff's office now advising it's going to be a 24-year-old female who is seizing and is pregnant.

EMS 3, can you add me to that call? Session attack 2, Clarkson, Tech 3.

3 was final 3. Responding Rescue 3. Rescue 3, Bravo, respond to Rescue of injuries. Route 50, intersection of 213. A 24-year-old female had a seizure. Two vehicles involved.

0: 念的火蓝经还是那个现在是 still season or she not need any other？
1: I check with them now. And if you work direct, you must remark though. They're out as well.
0: Yeah,
1: they're good. Sherry's also reporting. She's no longer seizing hours. She's very disoriented.
0: Thank you.

0: 330 to ride, as with the wind. 301 to have it, Route 50 command. We're going to be located on Route 213 at the intersection.
1: Press Unicorn Box 373, 230 arrived as reported. And we're on 213 at the intersection for 50. 230 establishing the Route 213 command at 3846.

0: 9, 10, we'll copy Vehicle 1, Maryland 28.
1: Got it.
0: 9, George Williams, 8040, Mike Super out there. Command, you are completely unreadable. Covered by the wind, amber of noise.
1: 300 patient contact.
2: Just confirming, we do have one patient for paramedic 300. Let's confirm about witnesses and her husband that she had a medical emergency before the accident. There's no one traveling, two vehicles with minor damage.
0: Okay, come in.
1: Okay. 10-4, and which driver is this?

0: You should know that. You have a lot of background.
1: The robber subject is the one that's driving the BMW.
0: Correct.
2: 13-10-2020. 7. 9-7, we're getting the
3: Richmond
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Hunter-Turner is going to be a Dominic Lozuto. Just have 43 of the 28 is suspended for insurance left and a pickup tag order as of 4-2-0-26.

0: Covered it.
1: Last name, Robert, Edward, Ira, Charles, Henry, Edward, Nora, Boy, Adam, Charles, Henry, first name, John, common spelling, middle name, Joseph, common spelling, date of birth, 02-27-1962, number 2 male.
0: Okay.

0: 9 November, copy 27 for Bravo 1. 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Maryland Sound X, ND 102-74-221-883.
1: Yes, sir, officer, for a Sunday Santa Fe, heavy driver's side damage, manager's
2: request. Airborne, can I get 28 info?
1: 6 Fox Trot Light 0329, Fred Sunday Santa Fe.
2: Airborne, is that going to be 213?
1: I'm sorry, 79.
2: Is it going to be vehicle 2 or vehicle 3?
1: I believe it's 3. We're still figuring out.
2: Okay.

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1: 9, no, copy, one.
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0: Four.

0: as well.
1: Yeah,
0: we've got Queenstown en route for the Hyundai, Ken Island en route for the Subaru, also just for the 1043, the driver of vehicle 1 is, the 27 is showing suspended as of 5-11-26.

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Climate 3 is going to be committed, going to Anne Arundel prior to Venus 3 is going to be on board as well.

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0: 在那儿耍嘞。
1: 上班在那儿。And then there's going to be direct quit, direct three out of the request and run it down and ready.
0: Manager copies. Manager, what would you like to run it down?
1: Fair and honor, we can meet at the ready and 50 rendezvous.
0: And then correct.

0: 300 or 900, we're about 5 minutes out, and will you give me you on the overpass?
1: That's correct. We'll be on top of Ray, on top of Route 50. You pull up to the on ramp, just hop out and go on your unit.
0: 300 copies.

0: 重听。
1: 嗯嗯。
0: Apparently, 900. Did you capture any of the patient information for what happened on this incident?
2: Just call notes at this point.
0: Patient, so pregnant female, was involved in a motor vehicle collision. Although she walked to the cot, inside the medic unit, she had a witness seizure of about 1 minute. She was administered 5 milligrams of intramuscular Merced, had some ventilatory support. It was after they left the scene that they asked for a rendezvous.
2: Fine, under direct. Thank you. $900 to $300, we're at our rendezvous point.
0: Copies will be there shortly.

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0: been calking in for the alarm company. Over, we just had an FM call in. I just left the premise doing alarm testing. Your discretion.
1: Hey, thank you for their testing or delay activation.
0: That's correct, Chief. Please, sir.
1: Okay, they might want to respond back there. Get it straight.
0: G10 is 12, it's a Charlie response.
1: Door.
0: Okay, Charlie response for alarm activation. Call Classic Brewing, 1169 Shopping Center Road. Two activations, a pull station from zone 169 and 185 sprinkler water flow.
1: Cop.
0: And 12, you have digital force.

0: And Marco, we just called back for a distro activation, zone 34, level 2 smoke.
1: Okay, myself, in your general location, nothing happening. The fire marshal will make it back here.
0: We can check with him. Local box 20, Chief 10, Ash 12 arrived.

0: positive. Police Situation Patrol, they're still doing testing on the sprinkler system.
1: Okay, Chief, said Situation Control, still doing testing, and they're doing 40.

28, as 12 respond. 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As 12, also dispatching, what's your staffing?

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0: Can't be 4, the alarm company still says.
1: And Stroger, volume is low, the advice of the alarm company still testing.
0: Yes.
1: Okay, you're going to make contact with whoever's there on site and have them contact the alarm company.

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0: Division, correction of travel.
1: He couldn't advise.
0: You might just call him over and hold these bears and let them know you're doing double.
1: No.

0: Jason, we're from District Cell Phone. Yeah, I can get it from the cat.
1: 38-4.
0: Be on here, company 9, Captain of 4, officer 68. Okay, just 64, 11-3.
2: Unit 6, we have a unit available, headed to Battalion 3.
0: Okay, Mr. 3.

0: Saturday, Centerville.
1: Yeah.
0: I put the 1017 disco on the cars. The manager who has camera access here at the mini mart isn't currently here. He should be calling the mayor later on to see if he can see anything on the cameras.
1: Copy.
0: I'm clear.
1: Hello.

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water. It's a chill response. We're at a 200 terabit groove, probably 224. They're responding for a 52-year-old male. I think he's got a headache with no sudden onset of severe pain.

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1: Priority 3 to Arundel. Or 100, 1152.
0: Oh, yes, 74, you hit mom. Go ahead. Going to be westbound area of Duke Street, 1017, is going to be a Maria subject in a GMC truck. She was struck by a dark blue sedan. Unknown 28, a subject continued westbound.

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0: Court order. 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
1: Come on.

0: Davis, 3 Green Air, and clear Battalion 3 and route back to quarters.
1: Okay, Mr. 3.

42, ambulance 4 400, traumatic injury, District Courthouse, 120 Broadway, TAC 2, 1251.

0: monitor sign recorders.
1: Responding 400. The injury, District Courthouse, 120 Borough Bay. That's North Liberty Street and North Commerce Street. Sheriff's Office has a subject in custody with open wounds in the Commissioner's Office.

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0: 拜拜。

0: Ambulance 9 is clear.
1: Ambulance 9 is.
0: Can you serve me an incident for 106 Shamrock Road? That fellow said I'm Brian and Newton for a sick person. We are good to go with Ambulance 90 crew.
1: Okay, Ambulance 90.

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Eastbound 50, passing Evans Avenue. 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

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They have Ram 2500 work truck versus the Honda Accord. Only minor damage. However, the dog member of the work truck and the complaining device with their company needs a police report.

0: Well, circle.
1: Central, go ahead.
0: I'll be clear, Caroline County Circuit Court. I'll be back around the county. Signal the court.
1: Central.

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Churchill Road, the intersection of McGinnis Road. Tech 214-47.

0: 500 in route. There's 500, 500. Alright, 500, it's a Charlie response. 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Churchill Road. The intersection McGinnis Road. Sheriff's Office out with an 84-year-old female, altered mental status.
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0: Maryland 3, Echo Tango 7787 on a white ram. 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
0: Vehicle seen on a 2019 Honda Accord to a James Over Street out of Livingston. Question one, Mexico. Want to check on the 28 negative. Vehicle one on a 2020 Ram to International Construction out of Baltimore. Question, how to handle for it. Want to check on the 28 negative.
1: Ten four, the driver's passenger car.
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0: 怎么说呢？
1: Reporter, Florida. Reporter, general first response, chest pain, 132, flying left on lane. Across the Bray Station Road, 17-year-old male. Was in the Queen Anne ER last night. Has been feeling well for a few days. He's going to be located in the vehicle in the driveway.

0: go ahead. We do have a second medical in your area. It's going to be an alpha response to the 5-2 for chest pain, 132 Flatland Farm Lane. 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
1: Okay, just 64.

0: 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NEMA 610, Mike Tango with 28, gray Acura.
1: 10-4.

0: Jacob, stop.
1: Southbound 301,
0: southbound 305, through Delaware 4095, 09, 20, great actor.
1: Careful.

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1: 3-1,
0: 22, 94. Be southbound, 3-5 to DC, Juliet Golf, 7-8-1-6. It's on a gray land river.
1: 10-1.

Cutterville 59 Unit 10 reported reckless operation. Eastbound 50 passing exit 45. It's a 2021 Mazda 6, Maryland Tag 6, Golf Victor 1515, swerving all over the roadway, driving erratically, if located to appropriate.

Location on that black Mazda. It is passing Chesapeake College at this time. He's almost struck several other vehicles and keeps being unable to maintain a lane. If we're going to take a quick break.

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TAC 2, 1721.

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1: First 100, 400. Perfect 400 is an alpha response, sick person. 416 Delrose Avenue, across from Old Point Lane and Melvin Avenue. An 84-year-old female, once you get checked out, believe she has a fever.

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0: Airlines 400, right?
1: Airlines 400.
0: Airlines 300, clear level, refusal.
1: Okay, Airlines 300, clear refusal, 1733. Hello.
2: 500 copies, where we're trying.

0: 10 on 31 Central. You just have base on the 85.
1: And you guys want to advise that to you
0: with the code
1: 89? That's correct. Am I assigning a case number? Or do you just want the incident number?
0: Just incident number. Would you like the weights of these two involved drivers?
1: Negative. I'm still confused how to assign a code 89 to someone.
0: Well, Norman assist is primary and the other one says assist.

0: Southern Road, K931. Would you like me to add any information to the car, driver, vehicle?
1: Second.
0: Simple.

0: 20, you so?
1: Yes.
0: K-9 31 has sufficient backup on this Cody Young investigation. I'll be clear.
1: Thank you for your service.

0: Delta 10-1, clean and scanning sheriff's office in the area of 211 Gravel Run Road, cross street Timber Lane, respond for a physical domestic in progress, 1811, MSD Baker Truex.
1: Turtles up.

0: K931 in this case is clear of copy service, literally.
1: Got
0: it. 201 Tennessee Road, repeating 201 Tennessee Road. Complainant's a Mark Baker. We've been to this resident several times for his 17-year-old daughter, Ariana Baker. She has hit him and throwing things around the residence. She does suffer from mental health issues. He loves it. He would contact Mobile Crisis, but then she started hitting him.
1: Definitely.

0: 9-11-K-9-71. So this is 43, you've been in this residence numerous times and dealt with him. We have 12 priors at this address.
1: That's correct. Leave 29 familiar to you, so long as I'm possible.
0: And 4?

0: 网易之声喽。
1: 对。
0: We made contact with Juvenile. She advised she's okay. She just wants her dad to call crisis, so that's how they're going to resolve this issue. We'll be clear.

0: 1043 has a blue truck up here. I think they're the one that hit it.
1: 1043.
0: I'm going to take care of the steer first before it goes back into the road.
1: Senator West 19, S16 is on the 911. We believe it was a result of an accident. There was a crash in a Kia that hit the blue truck that pulled over that did not stop.
0: Okay, I'll be right back up there too. I'm going to shoot this deer first.

0: I'll have the truck, copy tag.
1: Yeah,
0: that is four. Looks like 1 Foxtrot Alpha 5484. Correction, 1 Foxtrot Alpha 5484. Blitz coming.
1: Hey, sir.

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0: 见。
1: 我知道。

0: really works for you. Well, in check is negative on the Genitive subject of the subject, no. Class Charles Mary valid expiring November 2033.
1: That for? This subject's not saying anything about hitting the wrong, he's just saying hit the deer.
0: That for?

0: 长期仓。
1: 好，你好。
0: Starters off way. Can you just recode this to an injured animal? Because that's just going to be an 89 for a vehicle.
1: Yeah, okay.